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1: The King of Kings and Lord of Lords. 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
1: This is Marianne Chainer with your Elwood City weather forecast for Monday, June 29th. Morning clouds and afternoon sun. High temperature 90, low temperature 72. Looking ahead to Tuesday, morning thunderstorms. High temperature 95, low temperature 76. On Wednesday, sunny. High temperature 98, low temperature 76. 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

Let's say thank you, Lord, tonight for all of your goodness and all of your mercy that you've shown upon us, Lord. Thank you for sending the gift of your Son. Thank you, Lord, for being with us and never leaving us alone. And Lord, we want to thank you right now for revival. We want to thank you, Lord, that you're sending fire and renewal to your church. And God, in these last and dark hours of the world, it's good to know that your Spirit is much more abounding. Thank you, Lord, for setting people free. Thank you, Lord, for bringing your glory. Thank you for setting us free, God. We worship you.

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1: This is Marianne Chainer with your Elwood City weather forecast for Monday, June 29th. Morning clouds and afternoon sun. High temperature 90, low temperature 72. Looking ahead to Tuesday, morning thunderstorms. High temperature 95, low temperature 76. On Wednesday, sunny. High temperature 98, low temperature 76. Happy retirement to my friend Paula, children's librarian at Barnes & Noble in Cranberry Township, Pennsylvania. 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

gonna sing together one of the ancient tongues of North America, the Ojibwe language. Say this with me, Megwich. Say that, Megwich. That means thank you. Ichi Manitou.

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1: Jesus said that out of our innermost being would flow rivers of living water. Rivers of living water. We ask now, even as we just continue in prayer, Lord, rivers of living water would just start to flow out of us, flowing out. And as we take this prayer meeting to the streets, as we go to the different places where we will go, we pray that rivers of living water would flow out of us. We're asking for the fountains of the deep to be broken up. Fountains of the deep. Let the fountains be broken up. And we confess that all our fountains are in you, Lord. All our fountains are in you. The water is in you. The life is in you. Everything is in you. In you we live and we breathe and we have our being. Oh, so God, assist our prayers as we call out for that living water. We call out for it. Transform it into tears. Transform the water into tears like Mary at your feet. One touch, Lord. One touch of your garment even tonight.

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1: This is Marianne Chainer with your Elwood City weather forecast for Monday, June 29th. Morning clouds and afternoon sun. High temperature 90, low temperature 72. Looking ahead to Tuesday, morning thunderstorms. High temperature 95, low temperature 76. On Wednesday, sunny. High temperature 98, low temperature 76. 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
1: This is Marianne Chainer with your Elwood City weather forecast for Monday, June 29th. Morning clouds and afternoon sun. High temperature 90, low temperature 72. Looking ahead to Tuesday, morning thunderstorms. High temperature 95, low temperature 76. On Wednesday, sunny. High temperature 98, low temperature 76. 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
1: This is Marianne Chainer with your Elwood City weather forecast for Monday, June 29th. Morning clouds and afternoon sun. High temperature 90, low temperature 72. Looking ahead to Tuesday, morning thunderstorms. High temperature 95, low temperature 76. On Wednesday, sunny. High temperature 98, low temperature 76. 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

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Yeah, you dig it? 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Yeah, it's the Tower of Power. It's too sweet to be sour. It's funky like a monkey. Yeah.

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1: This is Marianne Chainer with your Elwood City weather forecast for Monday, June 29th. Morning clouds and afternoon sun. High temperature 90, low temperature 72. Looking ahead to Tuesday, morning thunderstorms. High temperature 95, low temperature 76. On Wednesday, sunny. High temperature 98, low temperature 76. 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
1: Hi, folks. This is Jerry Corbin, and it's Flag Day. Each day in America, teachers and over 70 million students recite the Pledge of Allegiance along with thousands of citizens, the Boy Scouts, Girl Scouts, American Legion, and many other fraternal and patriotic organizations. Most have no idea of the origin or the meaning of the pledge. Not every country has a pledge, you know. The United States is one of very few. In 1892, President Benjamin Harrison called for an idea to commemorate the 400th anniversary of the discovery of America on Columbus Day. He called for the development of a special patriotic school program to highlight the event. The National Education Association got Youth Companion to sponsor the observance. They arranged for President Harrison and Congress to announce a national proclamation

0: which centered around the American flag ceremony and yet unwritten flag salute. James B. Upham was a key staff member and junior partner at the Perry Mason Company. In 1891, Francis Bellamy, under the supervision of Upham, authored a program for the celebration, including a flag salute or Pledge of Allegiance. The initial version was, "I pledge allegiance to the flag and to the republic for which it stands, one nation, indivisible, with liberty and justice for all." The recitation was for that day only, but it was a huge success and was quickly adopted by the nation. The Pledge of Allegiance was first published in September 8, 1892, in an issue of Youth's Companion, a weekly family magazine published by the Perry Mason Company in Boston, with a circulation of over 500,000. The pledge in 1923 was altered when the words, "My flag," were changed to "The Flag of the United States." At the urging of the American Legion's National Flag Conference in 1924, it was altered again with the addition of America after Flag of the United States. This was codified into public law in 1942. The pledge remained unchanged until the 1950s. The Senator Joseph R. McCarthy hearings brought the Red Scare to the nation. Fearing communism might find a footing in America, Congress thought that acknowledging God as our national symbol, America might be better protected from the communist movement. The pledge was amended in 1954 to include the words, "Under God." In 1956, the motto on all coinage, "E Pluribus Unum," or "Out of Many One," was changed to read, "In God We Trust." These measures were based on the fact that America was founded on Christian principles by Christian founding fathers, and it further proves that there was never any basis for the often repeated, tired old phrase, separation of church and state, a phrase that can be found in no founding document. It does not exist. Since 1954, the pledge has read, "I pledge allegiance to the flag of the United States of America, and to the republic for which it stands, one nation under God, indivisible, with liberty and justice for all." These changes were made by a nation intent on protecting itself from revisionists, those who would rewrite history by declaring it a secular nation. They wanted to make it clear that the United States was founded on a belief in God. The resolution to change the pledge was introduced into the House by Representative Louis C. Raybould. He proposed to add the words "under God" as "one nation under God." Note the placement of the comma between "one nation" and "under God." As part of its deliberations, the House Judiciary Committee solicited an opinion for comma placement from the Library of Congress. Three proposals were considered: "one nation, comma, under God," "one nation under God," "one nation indivisible under God." The Library of Congress reported the following recommendations. Under general accepted rules of grammar, a modifier should normally be placed as close to as possible to the word it modifies. In the present instance, this would indicate that the phrase "under God," being intended as a fundamental and basic characterization of our nation, might well be put immediately following the word "nation." Further, since the basic idea is a nation founded on a belief in God, there would seem to be no reason for a comma after "nation." "One nation under God" thus becomes a single phrase, emphasizing perfectly the idea desired by the author. The Judiciary Committee and the House concurred with the Library of Congress, adopting the single phrase, "The Senate co-sponsored the resolution," was Senator Homer Ferguson, who said, "In the joint resolution during the Senate debate, our nation was founded on a fundamental belief in God. It was important for Congress to officially acknowledge the United States as a nation founded on the belief in God, that even a comma placement was debated to ensure the proper meaning was conveyed, with insertion of the words, under God, comma, the pledge might now be considered both a patriotic oath and a public prayer. We pledge allegiance, but we are doing, according to Black's Law Dictionary, 6th edition, allegiance is defined as obligation of fidelity and obedience to government in consideration for protection that government gives. Although the flag represents the embodiment of our national conscience and is easily the most recognized symbol of our nation, and one that I proudly support. Yes, it seems clearly to be a religious pledge of allegiance to our flag because our country was founded on Christian principles." I heard a commentary on the Pledge of Allegiance by Red Skelton. It went something like this. As a schoolboy, one of Red Skelton's teachers explained the words meaning of the Pledge of Allegiance to his class. Skelton later wrote down and eventually recorded his recollection, "I, me, an individual, a committee of one, pledge, dedicate all my worldly goods to give without self-pity, allegiance, my love and my devotion, to the flag, our standard, Old Glory, a symbol of freedom. Wherever she waves, there is respect, because your loyalty has given her dignity that shouts, freedom is everybody's job. United. That means that we are all united, and we all come together." States. Individual communities that have united into 50 great states. 50 individual communities with pride and dignity and purpose, all divided with imaginary borders, yet united to a common purpose, and that is love of country. And to the Republic, Republic, a state in which sovereign power is invested in representatives chosen by the people to govern, and government is the people, and it's from the people to the leaders, not from the leaders to the people. Not a democracy, as no democracy has ever survived in the history of the world, for which it stands. One nation meaning so blessed by God, indivisible, incapable of being divided, with liberty, which is freedom, the right to power, to live one's own life without threats, fear.
1: Fear of being kicked off of Facebook, having your Twitter page shut down,
0: or some sort of retaliation. And justice, the principle or qualities of dealing fairly with others, for all, which means boys and girls, it is as much your country as it is mine. And now, folks, help me recite the Pledge of Allegiance. I pledge allegiance to the flag of the United States of America, and to the Republic for which it stands, one nation, under God, indivisible, with liberty and justice for all. This is Jerry Corbin saying thank you for having me into your homes. God bless America. God bless you all, and have a day full of memories.
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0: Well, folks, that's all for me. I hope you enjoyed the show as much as I enjoyed bringing it to you.
1: I'm going to finish the show up with a song by Lee Greenwood, God Bless the USA. 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
1: This is Marianne Chainer with your Elwood City weather forecast for Monday, June 29th. Morning clouds and afternoon sun. High temperature 90, low temperature 72. Looking ahead to Tuesday, morning thunderstorms. High temperature 95, low temperature 76. On Wednesday, sunny. High temperature 98, low temperature 76. 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
1: This is Marianne Chainer with your Elwood City weather forecast for Monday, June 29th. Morning clouds and afternoon sun. High temperature 90, low temperature 72. Looking ahead to Tuesday, morning thunderstorms. High temperature 95, low temperature 76. On Wednesday, sunny. High temperature 98, low temperature 76. Happy retirement to my friend Paula, children's librarian at Barnes & Noble in Cranberry Township, Pennsylvania. 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
1: This is Marianne Chainer with your Elwood City weather forecast for Monday, June 29th. Morning clouds and afternoon sun. High temperature 90, low temperature 72. Looking ahead to Tuesday, morning thunderstorms. High temperature 95, low temperature 76. On Wednesday, sunny. High temperature 98, low temperature 76. 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
1: This is Marianne Chainer with your Elwood City weather forecast for Monday, June 29th. Morning clouds and afternoon sun. High temperature 90, low temperature 72. Looking ahead to Tuesday, morning thunderstorms. High temperature 95, low temperature 76. On Wednesday, sunny. High temperature 98, low temperature 76. Happy retirement to my friend Paula, children's librarian at Barnes & Noble in Cranberry Township, Pennsylvania. 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
1: This is Marianne Chainer with your Elwood City weather forecast for Monday, June 29th. Morning clouds and afternoon sun. High temperature 90, low temperature 72. Looking ahead to Tuesday, morning thunderstorms. High temperature 95, low temperature 76. On Wednesday, sunny. High temperature 98, low temperature 76. 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
1: This is Marianne Chainer with your Elwood City weather forecast for Monday, June 29th. Morning clouds and afternoon sun. High temperature 90, low temperature 72. Looking ahead to Tuesday, morning thunderstorms. High temperature 95, low temperature 76. On Wednesday, sunny. High temperature 98, low temperature 76. 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
1: This is Marianne Chainer with your Elwood City weather forecast for Monday, June 29th. Morning clouds and afternoon sun. High temperature 90, low temperature 72. Looking ahead to Tuesday, morning thunderstorms. High temperature 95, low temperature 76. On Wednesday, sunny. High temperature 98, low temperature 76. 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
1: This is Marianne Chainer with your Elwood City weather forecast for Monday, June 29th. Morning clouds and afternoon sun. High temperature 90, low temperature 72. Looking ahead to Tuesday, morning thunderstorms. High temperature 95, low temperature 76. On Wednesday, sunny. High temperature 98, low temperature 76. 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
2: This is Marianne Chainer with your Elwood City weather forecast for Monday, June 29th. Morning clouds and afternoon sun. High temperature 90, low temperature 72. Looking ahead to Tuesday, morning thunderstorms. High temperature 95, low temperature 76. On Wednesday, sunny. High temperature 98, low temperature 76. 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
1: This is Marianne Chainer with your Elwood City weather forecast for Monday, June 29th. Morning clouds and afternoon sun. High temperature 90, low temperature 72. Looking ahead to Tuesday, morning thunderstorms. High temperature 95, low temperature 76. On Wednesday, sunny. High temperature 98, low temperature 76. Happy retirement to my friend Paula, children's librarian at Barnes & Noble in Cranberry Township, Pennsylvania. 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
1: Hi, folks. This is Jerry Corbin, and it's Flag Day. Each day in America, teachers and over 70 million students recite the Pledge of Allegiance along with thousands of citizens, the Boy Scouts, Girl Scouts, American Legion, and many other fraternal and patriotic organizations. Most have no idea of the origin or the meaning of the pledge. Not every country has a pledge, you know. The United States is one of very few. In 1892, President Benjamin Harrison called for an idea to commemorate the 400th anniversary of the discovery of America on Columbus Day. He called for the development of a special patriotic school program to highlight the event. The National Education Association got Youth Companion to sponsor the observance. They arranged for President Harrison and Congress to announce a national proclamation which centered around the American flag ceremony and yet unwritten flag salute. James B. Upham was a key staff member and junior partner at the Perry Mason Company. In 1891, Francis Bellamy, under the supervision of Upham, authored a program for the celebration, including a flag salute or Pledge of Allegiance. The initial version was, "I pledge allegiance to the flag and to the republic for which it stands, one nation, indivisible, with liberty and justice for all." The recitation was for that day only, but it was a huge success and was quickly adopted by the nation.

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1: Into public law in 1942. The pledge remained unchanged until the 1950s. The Senator Joseph R. McCarthy hearings brought the Red Scare to the nation. Fearing communism might find a footing in America, Congress thought that acknowledging God as our national symbol, America might be better protected from the communist movement. The pledge was amended in 1954 to include the words, "Under God." In 1956, the motto on all coinage, "E pluribus unum," or "out of many one," was changed to read, "In God we trust." These measures were based on the fact that America was founded on Christian principles by Christian founding fathers, and it further proves that there was never any basis for the often repeated, tired old phrase, separation of church and state, a phrase that can be found in no founding document. It does not exist. Since 1954, the pledge has read, "I pledge allegiance to the flag of the United States of America, and to the Republic for which it stands, one nation under God, indivisible, with liberty and justice for all." These changes were made by a nation intent on protecting itself from revisionists, those who would rewrite history by declaring it a secular nation. They wanted to make it clear that the United States was founded on a belief in God. The resolution to change the pledge was introduced into the House by Representative Louis C. Raybould. He proposed to add the words "under God" as "one nation under God." Note the placement of the comma between "one nation" and "under God." As part of its deliberations, the House Judiciary Committee solicited an opinion for comma placement from the Library of Congress. Three proposals were considered: "one nation, comma, under God," "one nation under God," "one nation indivisible under God." The Library of Congress reported the following recommendations. Under general accepted rules of grammar, a modifier should normally be placed as close to as possible to the word it modifies. In the present instance, this would indicate that the phrase "under God," being intended as a fundamental and basic characterization of our nation, might well be put immediately following the word "nation." Further, since the basic idea is a nation founded on a belief in God, there would seem to be no reason for a comma after "nation." "One nation under God" thus becomes a single phrase, emphasizing perfectly the idea desired by the author. The Judiciary Committee and the House concurred with the Library of Congress, adopting the single phrase. The Senate co-sponsored the resolution was Senator Homer Ferguson, who said, "In the joint resolution during the Senate debate, our nation was founded on a fundamental belief in God. It was important for Congress to officially acknowledge the United States as a nation founded on the belief in God, that even a comma placement was debated to ensure the proper meaning was conveyed. With insertion of the words "under God," comma, the pledge might now be considered both a patriotic oath and a public prayer. We pledge allegiance, but we are doing, according to Black's Law Dictionary, 6th edition, allegiance is defined as obligation of fidelity and obedience to government in consideration for protection that government gives. Although the flag represents the embodiment of our national conscience and is easily the most recognized symbol of our nation, and one that I proudly support, yes, it seems clearly to be a religious pledge of allegiance to our flag because our country was founded

0: founded on Christian principles. I heard a commentary on the Pledge of Allegiance by Red Skelton. It went something like this. As a schoolboy, one of Red Skelton's teachers explained the words meaning of the Pledge of Allegiance to his class. Skelton later wrote down and eventually recorded his recollection. I, me, an individual, a committee of one, pledge, dedicate all my worldly goods to give without self-pity, allegiance, my love and my devotion, to the flag, our standard, Old Glory, a symbol of freedom. Wherever she waves, there is respect, because your loyalty has given her dignity that shouts, freedom is everybody's job. United. That means that we are all united, and we all come together. States. Individual communities that have united into 50 great states. 50 individual communities with pride and dignity and purpose, all divided with imaginary borders, yet united to a common purpose, and that is love of country. And to the Republic, a state in which sovereign power is invested in representatives chosen by the people to govern. And government is the people, and it's from the people to the leaders, not from the leaders to the people. Not a democracy, as no democracy has ever survived in the history of the world, for which it stands. One nation meaning so blessed by God, indivisible, incapable of being divided, with liberty, which is freedom, the right to power, to live one's own life without threats, fear.
1: Fear of being kicked off of Facebook, having your Twitter page shut down,
0: or some sort of retaliation. And justice, the principle or qualities of dealing fairly with others. For all, which means boys and girls, it is as much your country as it is mine. And now, folks, help me recite the Pledge of Allegiance. I pledge allegiance to the flag of the United States of America, and to the Republic for which it stands, one nation, under God, indivisible, with liberty and justice for all. This is Jerry Corbin saying thank you for having me into your homes. God bless America. God bless you all, and have a day full of memories.
2: This is Teresa Corbin from Knoxville, Tennessee.
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1: Well, folks, that's all for me. I hope you enjoyed the show as much as I enjoyed bringing it to you. I'm going to finish the show up with a song by Lee Greenwood, God Bless the USA. Take care.

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Oh yeah, you gotta check out the WXED. Yeah, you dig it? 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Yeah, it's the Tower of Power. It's too sweet to be sour. It's funky like a monkey.

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1: Big and do a lot of different things. So the business I established is a Reiki practice, and Reiki is a relaxation technique. So we help a lot of people with different things, with emotional problems.
2: Okay.
1: People that are going through any sort of cancer, maybe they need a little bit of relaxation. They'll come to me during their treatments to help relax them. So we do that, and then I also host art events. So we do art for people that just
2: and
1: have
2: I've seen it.
1: Yeah, and I love doing it.
2: It's
1: so
2: great.
1: We have a nice group of women that come in, and we do all kinds of art. And then we also do sound therapy. So we host sound baths where we play big gongs, and we have crystal bowls, and it's frequency technique. So it's to help people release traumas and stresses and relax them. So we
2: and you're
1: that.
2: More holistic than
1: very,
2: anything else.
1: Yeah, very holistic. So we
2: okay.
1: do that. I host yoga events. I do women's retreats. We have a few retreats coming up here. I'm going to work with Cheeseman Farm.
2: Okay.
1: And we'll be hosting that next weekend where people will come out and they're going to have a tent that's called glamping. So they're going to make it all pretty and fancy. What we're going to do is we're going to have some nature walks. We're going to do some yoga events. We're going to do a little bit of nature art. We do all kinds of fun stuff. And then on the 18th, people that can't experience the overnight retreats, we're going to host July 18th in Ewing Park, and I have all kinds of vendors coming out. We have Smoke and Dave's from Elwood City coming out to bring some food, and we got vendors from Elwood coming in. But we're going to have a day where they could experience the retreat by, we have a man from Elwood that does Qigong. His name
2: okay.
1: is Robbie Tindall, and he'll be coming to do the Qigong. I also have a little girl from Mars that's coming in to do yoga. I have a girl from Newcastle. She'll be coming in. It's New Dawn Nature Walks. She'll be coming in to do the nature walks. And then I'll be hosting a sound bath. So what they could do for the day, it's free to come in and to browse for the vendors. And then for any of the events, they could pay $10 if they want to do a specific event, or if they want a whole day pass, it's $50. And that would entitle them to do all of the events we're doing.
2: Okay.
1: So it's just a day to let people get out, enjoy the beautiful park that we have here in Elwood City. And they're going to do some of the nature walks down on the Nature's Trail, because it's a beautiful trail if nobody's ever been there. People from out of the area, it's a chance for them to come in and see what we have here in Elwood. So
2: okay.
1: I'm looking real forward to it. But I do that as well as go out and give education. So I've been to different hospitals that educate nurses on the Reiki and the sound techniques.
2: Yeah.
1: And I've been to schools and I work with children teaching them yoga and breathing techniques. So I've been busy.
2: Yes, you have.
1: Yeah.
2: And you're also a medium, I understand.
1: I am. I'm an intuitive. I don't tell a lot of people I do that, but I do work with the mediumship, because if I'm working on somebody and I have a beautiful spirit come through that needs to give a message,
2: yeah.
1: then I always ask if they want the message. I do deliver the message to them. And it's helped so many people heal. You know, a lot of people look at it in a different light. But to me,
2: some believe, some don't.
1: Absolutely. But I see, like, you know, with whenever my mother or my grandmother passed, they're so important to me and dear. And if somebody has a message because, you know, they have something to tell me, I want to hear it.
2: Okay.
1: So that's how I work if you come in. So I myself started with my gifts at the age of about 9.
2: Really?
1: Yes. And then growing up, I used to see the Blessed Mother a lot in saints. And I just kind of, you don't realize that that's what you have going on. And then I got older, and when I started the Reiki practice, then the spirits have come to me a lot. And I look at it as a blessing, because I feel like I'm helping people.
2: Yes, you are.
1: Yeah.
2: And what else do you do?
1: On top of being grandma, mom, I do a little bit of blood work. I'm just a busy girl. I try to keep
2: yes,
1: creative.
2: You are.
1: Yeah, we just finished a ladies retreat over the past weekend, and I had people come in as far as

0: New Jersey. They'll come in and they stay here, and I give them all kinds of activities to do. But they loved our area, and they come back. So
1: there's
0: this is
1: a lot
0: third.
1: To do.
0: Yeah. So then we host a fall retreat coming up, and we'll be staying at a house more towards Monaca. And I work with some really good mediums. So I have a medium that's a spirit artist, and what she does is, she's an amazing artist, but she'll draw as she's connecting with spirit.
1: Oh.
0: And she's coming in, and I work with Cindy Willoughby of Newcastle. And then I also work with Greg Nicholas. And they'll all be coming in to do the retreat with me. And we're going to help other people that are gifted. We try to teach them the right way to connect, because there's so many people that are gifted, but they don't learn the right way, where it could actually get you in trouble. You know, you want to make sure that you're well protected and you're not working with any energies you don't want to
1: be.
0: So I do educate quite a bit on that. And I educate on... right now, currently working with a gifted group of Reiki practitioners I'm training, and I teach all kinds of Reiki. We do flower Reiki, we do aromatherapy Reiki, herbal Reiki, so we bring in a lot of the elements to do the Reiki healings.
1: Wow.
0: Yeah.
1: I have a lot to ponder. Do you feel the energy around me?
0: You have bright, beautiful energy, yes. And I see you have actually a beautiful, you have a silver aura, which is very bright and glowing. And I feel like you put a lot into the world. So I see that you're like a little beacon of light. So just bring into light a lot of, look at the good you do. You bring attention to different foundations.
1: I try.
0: Different businesses.
1: Yeah.
0: Yeah. So I think you are amazing.
1: Thank you.
0: You're welcome.
1: What else can you tell me about your events coming up?
0: Oh, goodness. We have all kinds of fun stuff. So I actually...
1: And what's your website?
0: I work a lot on Facebook. My website is awful. I'm a one-man band with my advertising and everything.
1: All
0: so
1: right.
0: If you look me up on Facebook and follow me, I post everything that I do. I'm working with a winery company that's just starting, and they're establishing in New Brighton.
1: Okay.
0: They're called Salty Blonde Wine Cellars. And what we're going to do is, they're going to be opening, but they also are going to be hosting events in the Beaver Valley Yacht Club. So I have an event coming up where we're going to do a bunch of crafts, and then you could do wine tastings, and I'll be doing a sound bath at the end on the yacht dock. And then we have another event coming up towards the fall, and that's going to be like more of a medium Halloween-y event we're doing with them, and they're going to host, and they're going to have wine tasting. So all kinds of fun stuff.
1: I should come up there.
0: Yeah. Oh, their wine's amazing too. Yeah.
1: I've meant to come up there. I'm sorry.
0: You'll have to try. They've got, I'm telling you, probably 15 or 20 wines. And I don't drink a lot, but
1: I'm so busy.
0: Yeah, that's how
1: just
0: I am.
1: Like you.
0: I just like a sip of wine. Because that's real important too. With my practice, we do. And I always make sure I tell this. So with my practice as a human being, we have to keep ourselves really positive, clean, and good light.
1: Yes.
0: So we don't drink. We don't do drugs.
1: No.
0: We are positive beacons of light. That's really important when you're trying to help other people.
1: I found that too.
0: Yeah, absolutely.
1: I don't drink or do drugs or...
0: No, because to me, I don't know, that brings in a negative energy, and it's something I just don't connect with.
1: You're a good connection to have.
0: Well, thank you. So are you.
1: Thank you.
0: You're welcome.
1: What is your phone number if people want more information?
0: My phone number is 724-714-1633, and they could text or call at any time. And a lot of times I have people just text or call if they want to set up an appointment or schedule one of my events. You could always leave a message, and I'm so glad to get back to you as soon as possible.
1: What motivated you to start this?
0: Okay, this is a story. So my poor husband was working in a mill, and he crushed his leg with a 10,000-ton magnet and had multiple surgeries, and they were actually going to possibly amputate his leg. So I'm from the medical field. That's my background.
1: Yes, but you are.
0: With that being said, I seen that the doctors he was seeing just kept putting him on heavier and heavier pills.
1: Oh.
0: And it was changing the person he was. So I told him I wanted to find something that might change, you know, how to treat his leg.
1: Okay.
0: So while he was out of town working, I started to study the Reiki because honestly, I didn't know what it was. And if you would have came to me in my medical mind, I would have thought that this was all crazy, the working with the Reiki energies and everything. So he come home from work one day and I said, let me try this on you and let's see how it works. So I did my procedure I do with a Reiki, and he said, what are you doing to me? And I said, it's something I learned. And he said, yeah. I can't actually feel my leg because he had so much nerve damage.
1: Huh.
0: So with that, I worked on him, and he honestly, he no longer takes any sort of medication.
1: Wow.
0: And he works hard every day. So he's up on his leg and he's doing great, but he loved it so much. He's not a disabled vet, but he's a vet that suffers a lot from different things that happened in the military. So he actually learned how to do it himself, and he likes to help vets that are going through any post-traumatic stress disorders because he has night terrors himself. It's helped him immensely. So that's how I feel like this journey is. I feel like...
1: Yeah, you're a good influence.
0: Thank you. I feel like it gets you put into... When you have a life situation that occurs, this kind of falls into your life somehow. And we learn. And I've taught 250 students now. And
1: wow.
0: They're all over. I have people in the beauty industry. They're like my children.
1: It's like me too.
0: Yeah, they're all over the place.
1: I've interviewed people from all over the place.
0: I think it's amazing how far you reach out.
1: Thank you. Yeah. I even interview people in different states.
0: Yeah.
1: Yeah.
0: Well, you're good at what you do.
1: Yeah.
0: And I love the variety. You give such a good variety, but it's a wholesome variety. You know, it's all... Yeah. Good positive information.
1: Well, I'm glad you told me what you did about the energy around me, because that's a good thing.
0: Oh, yeah. It is definitely. But you're always smiling and laughing and bright.
1: Yeah.
0: So. I love that.
1: You would think I'd have energy around me.
0: It's all good, though.
1: Yeah.
0: Yes.
1: So tell me any message you want to leave the listeners with.
0: Oh, just in this day and age, be kind to each other, be positive. And I know we have so many things in this world that are crazy and turned upside down right now. But the only way to change it, honestly, is by each and every person being a positive light and being good people. Because if you do this, it's going to change the way things are happening. I don't know if you notice, you go into society today, everybody's just cold, shut off. They don't want to communicate with other
1: people.
0: Looking
1: in their phones.
0: Yeah. I'm back from the 80s. We didn't have technology. And I'll tell you, I kind of miss those days because you could disconnect. If you left your house, your phone was at your house. You go out, you don't have a phone ringing. I think that I love the technology, but it's been a little life changer too.
1: Yes, it has.
0: So maybe keep your phone down a little bit and enjoy each other and enjoy nature.
1: Well, Becky, it's delightful having you on
0: too.
1: Air.
0: Thank you.
1: And you're so many different things. I can't you in one category.
0: We have one life to live. And I always say, you got to do
1: as much into it. You feel the same way I do.
0: Absolutely.
1: But don't overwhelm people at the same time.
0: No.
1: That's all a good thing, I think.
0: Yeah.
1: So thank you, Becky.
0: Thank you. I love being here.
1: Did you mention everything that you needed to?
0: I think so. I feel like, honestly, if you want to come out for a day for that retreat in Ewing Park, it's a fun way to do it because it's not very expensive. I tried to keep the cost down, and I thought it's a good way for people to kind of see what
1: and
0: we do.
1: And when is that?
0: That's July 18th, and it's going to be from 10 in the morning till 4 p.m. in the evening.
1: Okay. Very good. And I want you to send me your events.
0: Yeah, I'll do that.
1: Definitely. Email them to me.
0: Yep.
1: Because I'll put them on air. We mentioned your website and your phone number and where you're located. What else?
0: I think that's it.
1: Okay.
0: And I thank you. You're a beautiful host. Well, I always love being here with you.
1: Thank you very much.
0: You're welcome.
1: And don't forget, she's Mystic Angels Reiki LLC, 314 5th Street, Elwood City, Pennsylvania. And her phone number is 724-714-1633. Becky O'Neill is the owner.
0: Thank you, Mary.

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1: Old pal Jerry Corbin, you like a good mystery? 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
1: This is Marianne Chainer with your Elwood City weather forecast for Monday, June 29th. Morning clouds and afternoon sun. High temperature 90, low temperature 72. Looking ahead to Tuesday, morning thunderstorms. High temperature 95, low temperature 76. On Wednesday, sunny. High temperature 98, low temperature 76. 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
1: This is Marianne Chainer with your Elwood City weather forecast for Monday, June 29th. Morning clouds and afternoon sun. High temperature 90, low temperature 72. Looking ahead to Tuesday, morning thunderstorms. High temperature 95, low temperature 76. On Wednesday, sunny. High temperature 98, low temperature 76. 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

0: What if the alarm went off and nobody came?
1: What if the alarm went off and nobody came?
2: What if the alarm went off and nobody came?
3: The Elwood City Fire Department is in need of volunteers. Experience is not necessary, and your hours are flexible. They calm fears, ease minds, and save lives. Duty is their pride, and firefighters are the indispensable foot soldiers going where they are needed. In the late 1980s, there were 300,000 volunteer firefighters. Now there are less than 30,000. A junior firefighter can be between 16 and 18 years of age. You can join the family of firefighters at 724-758-8149, and applications are also taken at the fire station, 411 6th Street in Elwood City, Pennsylvania.

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Phone 1-844-423-5049. 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

0: 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Franklin Takeout Beverage, 1659 Route 65, Elwood City. 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
0: 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The Butler VA celebrates America's 250th and Veterans Health Administration's 80th birthdays. The Butler VA will be hosting a week-long celebration June 29th till July 2nd from 10 till 2 p.m. every day. All veterans, families, caregivers, and survivors are invited. The Elwood City Police Department Community Alert. Multiple attempted vehicle thefts have been reported overnight on 9th Street and the 1200 block of Crescent Avenue. Kia vehicles or similar may be targets. Lock your vehicle. Take your keys. 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Check your cameras. If you see something, say something. Katina Hunters, Home Hunter, LLC, Coldwell Banker Realty, 20510 Route 19, Suite 101, Cranberry Township, Pennsylvania, 724-888-9020. The Elwood City Area Public Library. Donations are now being taken for the book sale in October. 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
1: This is Marianne Chainer with your Elwood City weather forecast for Monday, June 29th. Morning clouds and afternoon sun. High temperature 90, low temperature 72. Looking ahead to Tuesday, morning thunderstorms. High temperature 95, low temperature 76. On Wednesday, sunny. High temperature 98, low temperature 76. 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
1: This is Marianne Chainer with your Elwood City weather forecast for Monday, June 29th. Morning clouds and afternoon sun. High temperature 90, low temperature 72. Looking ahead to Tuesday, morning thunderstorms. High temperature 95, low temperature 76. On Wednesday, sunny. High temperature 98, low temperature 76. 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

0: This is Marianne Chaynor with WXED 107.3 FM, your locally owned and operated community radio station in Elwood City, Pennsylvania. 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And today, it is my pleasure and honor to have two mayors in the studio, Mayor Court and Mayor Oliverio. How are you?
1: I'm fine, thank you. Glad to be here.
0: I'm glad you are too.
2: Yes, it's always great to be here, Marianne, at WXED. It's great to be with Tom. This is my buddy for a lot of years.
0: Yeah. And you gave him a tie, didn't you?
2: Yes. The story behind the tie is a while back, he had a beautiful purple tie on that I liked.
0: Uh-huh.
2: And after talking to his wife, he decided to give it to me. So I wear it once in a while, but I don't wear it when I was around him because he'd want it back probably. So I got him another tie.
1: I'll probably choke him with it.
2: So I got him another tie. So now we're even.
0: You're even.
1: Well, I haven't put it on yet, so we'll see. We'll see how it goes.
2: Yeah. We go back a ways.
0: Yes, you do.
2: As mayors.
0: And I love having the both of you on air.
2: It's great to be here.
0: Tell me a little bit about what's going on in Zelenople.
1: Well, there's a lot going on in Zelenople, and we have Veterans Memorial that we're working on right now. And it's going to take a while for it to get done because they're doing a lot of work. They're going to put new monuments and everything in there. Yes, and a lot of money was spent on that. So thank goodness we get some help from the state for that.
0: That's good. And Mayor Court?
2: Yes, Marianne. You know, Zelenople and Elwood City are pretty similar. There's always a lot of wonderful things going on. Of course, we're bracing now for the festival coming up in beginning of July for 3 days. Yes, a lot of wonderful things here. Wonder Nights are in full swing, getting the city ready for our festival. We're expecting close to 30,000 people in the 3 days here. It's always a great event with the vendors and the arts and crafts. So, yeah, I mean, Elwood City and Zelenople are both doing well, and we're going to keep it that way.
0: They're sister cities.
2: Yes. A lot of wonderful things in both communities, and we work well together as mayors, and I think that's a big, big part of why they're so successful, these communities in our area.
0: Very good. And I promote both of your cities, don't I?
1: Absolutely.
2: Tom was like a mentor to me starting out when I first became a mayor 19 years ago, and I followed his lead, and we do a lot of the same things now.
1: He's Italian. What can I say? he's a great guy. But Zelenople, we're doing extremely well, too. We got the Bed Derby coming up on July 2nd.
0: And when is that?
1: It's going to be Thursday, July 2nd. It's going to be up at the community park this time for the first time. And we're going to have music this time. We're going to have food, everything. So, and the race is going to start at 6:30. So I'm welcoming all the people from Elwood City to come on up and enjoy it. It's going to be a lot of fun, a lot of laughs and everything. So if you want to be out nice evening, come on out.
0: Okay. And I try to keep up on everything. And let's see, the 4th of July parade in Zelenople is the 4th of July.
1: 11,
0: what time?
1: 11 a.m., yeah.
0: And we're expecting a lot of people.
1: Yes, probably between 10,000 to 12,000 people.
0: Okay.
1: Yes, it's going to be a

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1: As we look back and honor our veterans again, and you know, they're special to me, and we can never do enough for our veterans. That's all.
2: I advertised that event.
1: It was a great event here in Elwood City 2 Sundays ago.
2: So tell me what's going on.
3: Well, I think the Memorial Day service up there in front of the American Legion, and we couldn't do it on Main Street because of the construction that's going on.
2: Okay.
3: But we had it in front of the American Legion, and the interesting part about it is that I have several ghostwriters, okay, and I have a gentleman who really does a fantastic job. So whenever I want something for a speech for Memorial Day, or he goes ahead and he writes everything up for me and makes it easy on myself. Matter of fact, I got a copy right here. I can give it to you. You can make a copy of it. And
2: sure.
3: It's not very long. It's only a page and a half, but it's a great story about this when I was in the service during World War II.
2: Oh.
3: Of course, I was in the service 15 years after that, but I've been in the Pacific where I've been to islands where there's a lot of military graves there that many of our servicemen will never come home.
2: And I know the two of you reminisce a lot.
1: We do. We do. We go to our clinics and our seminars in Hershey, and we're always together. And yeah, we're on the e-board together for mayors across the state of Pennsylvania. That's the executive board. We're always sharing ideas, and yeah, we get along great. Like I said, you know, for a lot of years.
2: And what do you hope to achieve? What is your goal?
1: Well, we're always picking each other's brains, see what we can do with help our community, help people out. Things within the Mayor's Association we look into, you know. We're both on the board, like I said. We're always putting our input into those situations for the e-board.
2: And Tom, I can tell you have something on your mind. What is it?
3: Yes, it's great working with Tony, and we're getting ready to go away here in the next couple of days here. Tony, do you want to talk about that?
1: Yeah, we're on the executive board, and Chris Kapp, head of the Pennsylvania Borough Associations, asked me to get the mayor's panel, a four-member panel roundtable for PNC-TV, a tape showing
2: us
1: four, sharing our thoughts and ideas in the role of a mayor in the state of Pennsylvania. So Tom and myself and two other mayors from the eastern part of the state will be there. We're going to be there for 2 days, and we're going to tape for PNC-TV, and it'll be shown throughout the next 6 months, probably 12, 15 times, about what we're doing as mayors and our role as mayors here in Pennsylvania and the success we've had as mayors. So
2: that's,
1: it's a good thing.
2: Quite an achievement.
1: Yes, it is. It really is. And I thank Chris Kapp for wanting us, of all these Pennsylvania mayors in Pennsylvania.
3: Yeah, he's the executive director for PSAB.
1: Yes, he chose us, you know, to lead the way on this. So, yeah, we're looking forward to it. I did it last year.
2: That's an accomplishment.
1: Yes, it really is. And it's good for the state of Pennsylvania because we're sharing our thoughts and our success as role models to other mayors in the state of Pennsylvania.
3: The mayor from Lewistown will be there.
1: Yes.
3: And also a mayor from Reading.
2: Reading
3: there too.
1: Yes, Deb Largo from
2: all over Pennsylvania.
1: Just four of us total, counting us two.
3: We know each other real well.
2: Yeah,
3: we sit on many committees together, and so we'll feel very comfortable talking with each other.
1: You know, I got to tell you, Marianne, when we go to these conferences in Hershey, a lot of mayors come up to us and ask about our success. They follow us. We have a magazine out, and they want to copy some of the things that we've done in our communities.
2: Well, I know you've done a lot with the police department.
1: Yes, we have, and there's more to do. And like Tom, he does a lot in Zillionople, so people pick our brains to follow our leads, and that's a good thing for their communities. You know, we've had success, and they want to jump on board with this.
2: Well, Mayor Court, I know you just acquired a drone.
1: Yes, yes, we're in the process of getting a drone at no expense to the taxpayers. It was used with money we had from drug forfeiture money. It's going to be a big asset for us looking at people, maybe elderly, lost in the woods and things of that nature. It's a big tool for us, and we're happy to have this drone going to be in effect soon.
2: Very good. And
3: I'm going to get
2: Tom,
3: one of them, too. if Tony gets one, I'm getting
2: one. No. You have policemen on bicycles, don't you?
3: Yes, I do.

0: Yes. It's a good thing.
1: We have two bikes.
2: That's something else.
0: Yeah. Communities work well together.
2: Yeah.
0: And we're going to keep it that way. We've had a lot of success and it shows.
2: That's cool.
0: You know, I got to tell you, Marianne, it's always great to be at WXED. It's a special treat today to have Mayor Oliverio from Zeta with me.
2: Wonderful guy. I'm very fortunate.
0: Wonderful mayor, you know, for a lot of years. I mean, he's been a mayor there for a lot. I've been the mayor of Elwood City 19 years. And Tom's been here. How many years, Tom?
1: Since 1990.
0: So you got to look at that. That means something.
2: That's a lot.
0: That means something. So it's always a pleasure sharing things with him and looking forward to our trip this week going to the eastern part of the state for the Mayor's Association. And like I said, it's always a pleasure being here at WXED here in Elwood City.
2: And I know you have to go, Tony. So do you have any message you want to leave our listeners with?
0: We're going to keep working hard for the community. We put the tax-abiding citizens first here. That's never going to change as long as I'm mayor, and we're going to keep doing the right things for our community.
2: Very good.
0: Thank you.
2: And thank you, Tony.
1: Well, thank you. And I'm going to wear that tie when I go to Harrisburg.
0: Yes.
2: I'll bet.
0: I gave Tom a nice tie. I owed him one. Yeah. We're all set now.
1: If somebody doesn't throw
2: anything. I've heard about that tie for years.
1: If somebody doesn't throw anything at me, I'll be all right.
0: That's a good tie. We're set. So thank you, Tom, and thank you, Marianne, and thank you, WXED.
1: It's always a pleasure talking with you, Tony, because I feel very comfortable, you know, talking with you. And you know.
2: All three of us are comfortable.
0: Yes.
2: That's okay. Yes.
0: You do a good job, Marianne.
1: We got to have some fun, you know, in life, too.
2: Yeah.
1: You know?
0: And his wife, I'll tell his wife on him if he doesn't listen. So she's a great lady, Helen, and he knows.
2: Yes,
0: that,
2: she is.
0: She's always with him. She does a great job, too, for him. So great seeing everybody, and I thank you.
2: You're welcome.
1: You take care, Tony.
0: Okay, guys.
1: Yesterday, I had a meeting with our veterans.
2: Okay.
1: We started this breakfast group. It's called the Zillion Noble Veterans Breakfast Group. We have it over at Pazavant.
2: Mm-hmm.
1: We have it now on the fourth Tuesday of the month, which we had yesterday.
2: Wow.
1: At 10 a.m. And I had 30 veterans there.
2: That's really grown since I've been there.
1: Yes, and I'm in charge of that too. And they want to do something special this year because of our 250th anniversary.
2: We've all extended ourselves.
1: So on August 25th, I believe it is, it's a Tuesday, after one of our meetings, it'll be the fourth Tuesday, we're going to have a luncheon at the Baron Room over in Pazavant Hotel.
2: Okay.
1: And it's going to be at noon. If anybody's interested in being a part of it, you're more than welcome to come if you're a veteran and your spouse, too. And we're going to be able to hold 40 to 45 people.
2: Okay.
1: And the cost is going to be $25. That's also going to include a speaker or entertainment. We're still working on that. I have an idea of what the entertainment is going to be, but I haven't contacted that person yet.
2: Okay.
1: But it's going to be a nice luncheon that we've never done before.
2: It sounds like it.
1: Yeah.
2: It really sounds like it. And I'm so glad you're involved.
1: Oh, I enjoy it very much.
2: There's all kinds of things that we're involved in. And we could talk about for ages.
1: Sure.
2: So if you have any message you want to leave our listeners with, go ahead.
1: Well, I'd like to just welcome everybody to Zillion Noble, especially for the Bed Derby. Mm-hmm. This is our fifth year doing this. And it's, like I said, it's going to be a lot of fun. We're going to have entertainment and so forth. The race is going to start exactly at 6:30 in the evening and going to be up at the community park this year on Beaver Street, East Beaver Street. And I'd like to welcome everybody from Elwood City because I think this is something that might be good
2: you
1: can do here too also.
2: Absolutely.
1: Take care. Thank you.
2: Thank you, Tom. Bye now.
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0: Here is your daily WXED local weather forecast.
1: This is Marianne Chainer with your Elmwood City weather forecast for Tuesday, June 30th. Partly cloudy, high temperature 94, low temperature 75. Looking ahead to Wednesday, sunny, high temperature 97, low temperature 75. On Thursday, sunny, high temperature 98, low temperature 76. Your senior neighbors need to be checked for heat exhaustion and stroke. 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
1: Hi, folks. This is Jerry Corbin, and it's Flag Day. Each day in America, teachers and over 70 million students recite the Pledge of Allegiance along with thousands of citizens, the Boy Scouts, Girl Scouts, American Legion, and many other fraternal and patriotic organizations. Most have no idea of the origin or the meaning of the pledge. Not every country has a pledge, you know. The United States is one of very few. In 1892, President Benjamin Harrison called for an idea to commemorate the 400th anniversary of the discovery of America on Columbus Day. He called for the development of a special patriotic school program to highlight the event. The National Education Association got Youth Companion to sponsor the observance. They arranged for President Harrison and Congress to announce a national proclamation which centered around the American flag ceremony and yet unwritten flag salute. James B. Upham was a key staff member and junior partner at the Perry Mason Company. In 1891, Francis Bellamy, under the supervision of Upham, authored a program for the celebration, including a flag salute or Pledge of Allegiance. The initial version was, "I pledge allegiance to the flag and to the republic for which it stands, one nation, indivisible, with liberty and justice for all." The recitation was for that day only, but it was a huge success and was quickly adopted by the nation. The Pledge of Allegiance was first published in September 8, 1892, in an issue of Youth's Companion, a weekly family magazine published by the Perry Mason Company in Boston, with a circulation of over 500,000. The pledge in 1923 was altered when the words, "My flag," were changed to "The Flag of the United States." At the urging of the American Legion's National Flag Conference in 1924, it was altered again with the addition of America, after Flag of the United States. This was codified into public law in 1942. The pledge remained unchanged until the 1950s. The Senator Joseph R. McCarthy hearings brought the Red Scare to the nation. Fearing communism might find a footing in America, Congress thought that acknowledging God as our national symbol, America might be better protected from the communist movement. The pledge was amended in 1954 to include the words, "Under God." In 1956, the motto on all coinage, "E Pluribus Unum," or "Out of Many One," was changed to read, "In God We Trust." These measures were based on the fact that America was founded on Christian principles by Christian founding fathers, and it further proves that there was never any basis for the often repeated, tired old phrase, separation of church and state, a phrase that can be found in no founding document. It does not exist. Since 1954, the pledge has read, "I pledge allegiance to the flag of the United States of America, and to the republic for which it stands, one nation under God, indivisible, with liberty and justice for all." These changes were made by a nation intent on protecting itself from revisionists, those who would rewrite history by declaring it a secular nation. They wanted to make it clear that the United States was founded on a belief in God. The resolution to change the pledge was introduced into the House by Representative Louis C. Raybould. He proposed to add the words "under God" as "one nation under God." Note the placement of the comma between one nation and under God. As part of its deliberations, the House Judiciary Committee solicited an opinion for comma placement from the Library of Congress. Three proposals were considered: one nation, comma, under God; one nation, under God; one nation, indivisible, under God. The Library of Congress reported the following recommendations. Under general accepted rules of grammar, a modifier should normally be placed as close to as possible to the word it modifies. In the present instance, this would indicate that the phrase under God being intended as a fundamental and basic characterization of our nation might well be put immediately following the word nation. Further, since the basic idea is a nation founded on a belief in God, there would seem to be no reason for a comma after nation. One nation under God thus becomes a single phrase, emphasizing perfectly the idea desired by the author. The Judiciary Committee and the House concurred with the Library of Congress, adopting the single phrase. The Senate co-sponsored the resolution was Senator Homer Ferguson, who said, in the joint resolution during the Senate debate, our nation was founded on a fundamental belief in God. It was important for Congress to officially acknowledge

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1: Although the flag represents the embodiment of our national conscience and is easily the most recognized symbol of our nation, and one that I proudly support. Yes, it seems clearly to be a religious pledge of allegiance to our flag because our country was founded on Christian principles. I heard a commentary on the Pledge of Allegiance by Red Skelton. It went something like this. As a schoolboy, one of Red Skelton's teachers explained the words meaning of the Pledge of Allegiance to his class. Skelton later wrote down and eventually recorded his recollection, I, me, an individual, a committee of one, pledge, dedicate all my worldly goods to give without self-pity, allegiance, my love and my devotion, to the flag, our standard, old glory, a symbol of freedom. Wherever she waves, there is respect, because your loyalty has given her dignity that shouts, freedom is everybody's job. United. That means that we are all united, and we all come together. States. Individual communities that have united into 50 great states. 50 individual communities with pride and dignity and purpose, all divided with imaginary borders, yet united to a common purpose, and that is love of country. And to the Republic, a state in which sovereign power is invested in representatives chosen by the people to govern. And government is the people, and it's from the people to the leaders, not from the leaders to the people. Not a democracy, as no democracy has ever survived in the history of the world, for which it stands. One nation meaning so blessed by God, indivisible, incapable of being divided, with liberty, which is freedom, the right to power, to live one's own life without threats, fear.
2: Fear of being kicked off of Facebook, having your Twitter page shut down,
1: or some sort of retaliation. And justice, the principle or qualities of dealing fairly with others. For all, which means boys and girls, it is as much your country as it is mine. And now, folks, help me recite the Pledge of Allegiance. I pledge allegiance to the flag of the United States of America, and to the Republic for which it stands, one nation, under God, indivisible, with liberty and justice for all. This is Jerry Corbin saying thank you for having me into your homes. God bless America. God bless you all, and have a day full of memories.
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1: Well, folks, that's all for me. I hope you enjoyed the show as much as I enjoyed bringing it to you. I'm going to finish the show up with a song by Lee Greenwood, God Bless the USA. Take care.

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1: This is Marianne Chainer with your Elwood City weather forecast for Tuesday, June 30th. Partly cloudy, high temperature 94, low temperature 75. Looking ahead to Wednesday, sunny, high temperature 97, low temperature 75. On Thursday, sunny, high temperature 98, low temperature 76. 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
1: This is Marianne Chainer with your Elwood City weather forecast for Tuesday, June 30th. Partly cloudy, high temperature 94, low temperature 75. Looking ahead to Wednesday, sunny, high temperature 97, low temperature 75. On Thursday, sunny, high temperature 98, low temperature 76. 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

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And another child grows up to be somebody you just love to burn. 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

grew up in the 60s. We grew up with war on TV every night. A war that your friends were involved in. And I want to do this song tonight for all the young people out there. If you're in your teens. Because I remember a lot of my friends when we were 17 or 18, we didn't have much of a chance to think about how we felt about a lot of things. 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Because what I'm talking about here is...

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1: This is Marianne Chainer with your Elwood City weather forecast for Tuesday, June 30th. Partly cloudy, high temperature 94, low temperature 75. Looking ahead to Wednesday, sunny, high temperature 97, low temperature 75. On Thursday, sunny, high temperature 98, low temperature 76. 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
1: This is Marianne Chainer with your Elmwood City weather forecast for Tuesday, June 30th. Partly cloudy, high temperature 94, low temperature 75. Looking ahead to Wednesday, sunny, high temperature 97, low temperature 75. On Thursday, sunny, high temperature 98, low temperature 76. 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

0: Hi, folks. This is your old pal, Jerry Corbin. You like a good mystery? Have you ever heard of the lost Confederate gold treasure? 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My book, The Family Gold, explains what happened to that gold and traces four generations of one family who knew the secret. 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

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This is Larry Keith, your candidate for judge of the Court of Common Pleas. 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